Casey Musgraves and Dry Spell from her Middle of Nowhere album. The 11th of September, she will be in Milwaukee performing at the Fiserv Forum. Alton's at the top of the 7 o'clock hour. Welcome to Friday evening. John Adler with you until 10 p.m. tonight, at which point Rhythm Lab Radio takes over with your host, Tariq Moody, a show that has been running at a high level for almost 20 years. It is syndicated and spread throughout the country and the world, but it is made right here at the 88.9 studios. So we're fortunate to have something that great for you for 2 hours tonight. A great way to spend your Friday evening. Speaking of Friday, it is a new Music Friday. New album dropped today from Rostam called American Stories. From that album on a new Music Friday, it's Hardy with some help here from Clara on Listener Supported 88.9.

0: Newest from Disclosure, Sun Comes Up Tremendous. They had a huge weekend last weekend in Chicago, playing four shows over the course of 3 days. They get at it when they do hit the States. Rilo Kiley in that set as well. John Adler with you on a Friday evening. Welcome to the beginning of the weekend. Hopefully you either have huge plans or just are relaxing extra hard. Either way, appreciate you hanging out with me, letting me musically guide you through the rest of this evening. 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Dermot Kennedy on the way as well as some Bon Iver. Hang tight. Just because the sun goes away doesn't mean the fun goes away. Hey, it's John Adler, evening host here at 88.9 every Monday through Friday, 6 p.m. until 10 p.m. Join me as I musically guide you through the evening. All sorts of wonderment. You'll discover Milwaukee artists that we play every hour. And, of course, there's classic rock at 8 o'clock. We will take a look back at some great artists and albums that have made musical history great.
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0: Hey, I'm Carol Ann. I host DJ Takeovers bi-weekly on Wednesdays from 4 to 5 p.m. I sit down with an artist or creative from Milwaukee and beyond to find out what music inspires them. Here's a clip from one of our episodes. I'm here with In Shining Armor, Seth and Aiden. If you would tell your younger selves one thing, knowing what you know now, what would it be?
1: One thing I keep running into is that I tell myself I can't do things or that like I'm just not that type of person and that I shouldn't eat. Like it discourages me from trying things. But every good thing that has happened to me has been from trying. Always try.
2: Biggest thing for me right now is living in the moment. Just within the past 2 years of my life, there's been so many beautiful moments and things that I wish I savored a little bit more. So it's just be present.
0: Jet Fuel Soda with Pain, the funk. 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
1: This sounds like a lot of like stuff that we're both influenced by, but like a cool twist on it. Like the dude is whispering instead of singing, and it's like weird and kind of scary, but he's singing about being in the club and he's dancing. Like
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0: Lala Lala and Even Mountains Erode here in Milwaukee's Indie Alternative 88.9. Some Old Breeders on the way, a absolute classic for you. Speaking of which, classic rock at 8 o'clock coming up at 8 p.m. We are celebrating the release of an album that came out 40 years ago today, which still sounds incredible. You're going to hear a track off of that coming up at Classic Rock at 8 o'clock. 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
1: 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I am a champion and a cheerleader for this wonderful gift that keeps Milwaukee special. I've been listening for about 10 years, had a really long commute, and just lived for the 5 o'clock shadow. I was figuring out one day how much I would support Radio Milwaukee and adding up the individual costs of the 5 o'clock shadow. It was in pennies per day for what I was thinking about giving. So it was my pleasure to become a sustaining member. I would encourage everyone to do the same. As this age of large corporate information and commercials come along, we have this opportunity to seize this special thing in Milwaukee. And I've had such an amazing experience with the DJs and the events in this beautiful space right in the heart of the city. My name is Amber from Milwaukee, and I love Radio Milwaukee.
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0: 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It's My Magic Shadow here on Listener Supported 88.9. Breeders before that in Cannonball. Kim Deal about 15 years ago in a magazine interview said she thought there was no way radio would ever play that song, specifically because of the intro. She's like, it's a mic check and then a bunch of distortion. She's like, I just didn't figure anybody would touch it, but we liked the song. And, well, it's good to be wrong sometimes. 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

90s band broke up, Arches of Loaf, a wonderful band, by the way. Eric Bachman did a pretty great segue into a brand new band that still is around, Crooked Fingers. Music from them now. It's Cold Waves here on 88.

0: Newest from Violet Grohl, it's Thumb here on Listener Supported 88.9. The Killers also in that set, Read My Mind. Last summer, they performed at Summerfest. One of the highlights is them covering American Music by the Violent Femmes. The Killers always do a good job of whatever city they're in, kind of representing some of the bands that made that city famous. And that's no small feat, having to kind of either learn a new cover song or at least dust one off, which is always kind of cool to see. John Adler with you. Stick around because 10 p.m. it is Rhythm Lab Radio, as it happens every Friday night from 10 to midnight with your host, Tariq Moody. 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Bleachers on the way as well as Duran Duran. Hang tight.
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0: 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Welcome to a Friday night. By the way, weather-wise here in Milwaukee tonight, beautiful. 60s. 60s. Just a couple days ago, we were talking about the overnight temps in the 40s or low 30s. 60s tonight. It's great. And it's kind of segueing into a really nice Saturday as well. If you got outdoor plans tomorrow, maybe a little rain, but not until later. So if you have any Saturday morning goings on, go ahead with them. John Adler with you on a Friday evening. 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

0: Milwaukee music from the Steph Lippert Project. It's somebody else here on Listener Support at 88.9. Fiona Apple also in that set. Earlier this hour, I got to play some Run DMC, My Adidas, in honor of it turning 40 years old. The album turned 40 years old today. And it just so happens that Adidas has a lot to do with this year's Hyphen Anti-Gala, the signature fundraiser for Hyphen, our sister station, the urban alternative station, is happening Friday night, June 5th at the Cooperage. And this year, it'll be a celebration of the bold creativity of the 1980s. And you can get ticket information. There's different ticket levels at radiomilwaukee.org/antigala. But do realize that if you are at the VIP level, which isn't a bad deal, you will also get a pair of Adidas shoes, the caps, yes, pair of Summerfest tickets as well, and early exclusive access to the outdoor barbecue that we're going to have with Saz's Food. That's all happening at the Hyphen Anti-Gala again Friday night, June 5th at the Cooperage. Tickets are on sale now for the Hyphen Anti-Gala at radiomilwaukee.org/antigala. Brand new album came out today from Genesis Owusu. Going to play a track from that. Also, I had a chance to sit down and talk with him. You can see that interview at radiomilwaukee.org as well.
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Looking forward to seeing that band perform at Summerfest. It's Dear Tick and Mary Singletary. New stuff from them the very first Friday of Summerfest, June 19th. They will be playing the Generac Power Stage. 5:30 p.m. It's also the same stage that Father John Misty will be playing at. So it might be one of those campout situations where you just find a spot and hang tight there and lock in for a couple of hours. John Adler with you on a Friday evening. Welcome to it. So excited the weekend is here. Also excited to be playing you some incredible music, including this supergroup, which I know that term gets thrown out a lot. And sometimes the supergroup elements aren't as super as you think. This is definitely a supergroup because you got Damon Albarn, Paul Simonon from Clash, Simon Tong, Tony Allen. It is the good, the bad, and the queen in Herculean here on Listener Supported 88.9.

0: 2 weeks from today, we get a brand new Kurt Vile album called Philadelphia's Been Good to Me. That track will be part of it, Chance to Bleed. Also, Kurt Vile, a busy, busy, busy man, will be playing the Blue Ox Music Festival over in Eau Claire on Saturday night, June 27th. Marcus King Band, part of that day. Them Cooley Boys also on the bill that night. It's a three-day music festival in western Wisconsin. John Adler with you on a Friday evening. 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
1: Hey, this is Paula. On Wednesdays, I sit down with my co-host Kenny Perez as we explore new and nostalgic tracks from Latino America and the diaspora. Here is a clip from our recent episode. I mean, what can I say about this? I love, and I've mentioned it here before, albums that explore different genres, but also sample artists. And so we have from Gustavo Cerati to Los Abuelos de la Nada to Astor Piazzolla to this song that I'm about to talk about here, which is Pumas. And it is a really sweet kind of blend and duet between Milo J and Trueno. And I interpret it as like talking about taking Argentina with you, both being Argentine rappers around the world as they're continuing to excel and fill a lot of venues, stadiums. Milo J just was on Tiny Desk. But there's a point in the middle of the song where they recite Facundo Cabral's No Soy De Aquí, No Soy De Allá, which I think is really beautiful. And I love always when they're giving homages and honores to artists from the Nueva Canción Era, when there's a lot of political repression. And so that's just a little sample. But Turrazo overall is dembow, it's tango, it's rap, it's hip hop, it's everything. But this is Pumas by Trueno and Milo J.
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I will tell you, for a 36-year-old song, Delight's Groove in the Heart sounds so, so fresh. And of course, that is the one and only Bootsie Collins providing the dig in that. Future Islands music now. 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

0: A lot to love in that track from Future Islands. It's Find Love here on Milwaukee's Indie Alternative 88.9. John Adler with you on a Friday. Normally, I would tell you that tomorrow morning I will be hosting Let's Hear It, the All Listener Request Show, but the one and only Dory Zori going to be taking over for me tomorrow morning, so I'm excited to find out what theme she has in mind, if she has a theme at all. Maybe it's just wide open. We will see. 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
0: 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I'm your host, DJ Tariq, a.k.a. The Architect. This week's edition of Rhythm Lab Radio, we'll be digging into the vault for some of my favorite tracks from the last few years, including tracks from Roots, Manuva, Blood Orange, Khalise, Disclosure, Georgia Ann Muldrow, and a whole lot more. But we start off with Idris Akamore and the Pyramids. Idris Akamore is a Chicago multi-instrumentalist, composer, actor. This track comes from his 2016 album, We Be All Africans. It's titled Rhapsody in Berlin.

That was music there from Herbie Hancock, going back to 1973's Headhunters album with the classic Chameleon on Rhythm Lab Radio. Also in there, Brothers Out of Chicago, Hypnotic Brass Ensemble, good friends of the show. That was their take on Outkast's classic Spotty Odie Dopalicious. They called simply Spotty from their 2010 release, Heritage EP. And it was recorded during Dublin downtime sessions. And we started off with Idris Akamor and the Pyramids with Rhapsody in Berlin. We're getting back into it with one of jazz's most gifted guitarists, Jack Wilkins, with a cover of a Freddie Hubbard's composition from 1973 titled Red Clay.

0: 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I'm Tariq Moody, a.k.a. 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
0: We're back on Rhythm Lab Radio. Here's music from a South African-born, British-raised, multi-instrumentalist singer-songwriter by the name of Skinny Palembe, who uses dream journals as a songwriting tool. This track goes back to 2018, and it's called I Just Wanna Be Your Prisoner, featuring Hejira on Rhythm Lab Radio.

That was Stimulator Jones, who started his career as a hip-hop DJ, signed to Stone's Throw Records, founded by Peanut Butter Wolf, with the tune Give My All from the album Exotic Worlds and Masterful Treasures on Rhythm Lab Radio. Before that, we had Bart and the Bedazzled, love that name, with Your Sorrow. Bart Davenport is a Berkeley, California native, whose career moved through R&B, garage rock, electronic pop, and more. That came from the 2018 album Blue Motel. And we started off with Skinny Palembe with I Just Wanna Be Your Prisoner, featuring Hejira. Here's one of my all-time favorite rappers from the UK, Roots Manuva, with the track Movements from the 1999 album Brand New Second Hand.

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The album Negro Swan, that is the very talented Blood Orange, teaming up with the internet Steve Lacy on Out of Your League from 2018 on Rhythm Lab Radio, redefining the urban sound. Also now we have Swervy, a Los Angeles-based producer, multi-instrumentalist, with Do What I Do featuring Versus. And before that, we kicked it off with producer Untold with the James Blake remix of Stop What You're Doing. Here's Khalees, best known for her hit Milkshake. She released an album back in 2003 called Tasty. This track is Running. It's the Machine Drum remix on Rhythm Lab Radio.

Well, that about does it for the first hour of Rhythm Lab Radio. Coming up in the second hour, we got music coming from Disclosure, Georgia Ann Muldrow, Mick Jenkins, Entre Nouveau, Paul Weller, and more. But here's Black Milk teaming up with the Canadian outfit Bad Bad Not Good. It's a great collaboration here. The tune is called Now or Never.

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8: 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Tariq, a.k.a. The Architect, with you. Coming up in this hour, we got tracks from Chicago's Mick Jenkins, UK Swindle, The Jam's Paul Weller, TV on the Radio, Disclosure, and more. But we kick it off with the Bay Area Jazz Studio Collective, described by BBC Music Magazine as a collective of talented in-house players from San Francisco, label Wild Hive. They go by the name of Throttle Elevator Music. It's like a blend of jazz, punk, and everything in between. This tune is called Flux and Solder, and it features fellow Los Angeles artist Kamasi Washington.

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1: These companies look to get bigger solely because they're run by business people and not creative people. They don't give a damn about the creative umbrella that's these are business people. So they feel personally no attachment to the art that's underneath them. Records and music, and so

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They don't give a damn about the creative umbrella that's, these are business people. 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

The brother duo Disclosure in there with their 2011 cut, I Love That You Know, on Rhythm Lab Radio. Before that, we had music from Hybrid Minds, little drum and bass for you with Leaving. And we started off with Throttle, Elevator Music with Flux and Solder, with featuring Kamasi Washington. And let's head to Austria for Count Basic, a Viennese new jazz trip-hop jazz collective, team up with the duo Cooter and Dorfmeister, man, classic down tempo stuff from 2001. This is Count Basic with the Cooter and Dorfmeister remix of Speechless.

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2: Going back to 2011, I have producer by the name of Clams Casino, born Michael Thomas Volpe, producer and songwriter from New Jersey. He gained attention as one of the defining producers of the early 2010s cloud rap movement, making beats for a very young A$AP Rocky, Lil B, and Mac Miller, the late Mac Miller. In 2011, he uploaded a free 13-track instrumental mixtape, and this track is from that mixtape. It's called Crystals.

That was music from South London singer Katie B from the album On a Mission. That was Lights On, feature Miss Dynamite from the 2010 album On a Mission. Also, one of my all-time favorite artists, call her a Renaissance woman, Georgia Ann Muldrow, from her album Overload. That was Aerosol, released on Flying Lotus's label Brain Feeder Records. And we had Clams Casino kicked it off with Crystals. Let's get back into it with Minneapolis Doomtree producer, part of the Doomtree Collective, producer Laserbeak, from his 2012 album, Lava Bangers. This is called Smash Hit.

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1: Karol G will receive the International Artist Award of Excellence at the 52nd Annual American Music Awards on May 25th. The Grammy-winning star behind hits including Mommy with Becky G is also scheduled to perform during the ceremony. The honor recognizes artists whose music and cultural influence have resonated globally. Previous recipients include Whitney Houston, Aerosmith, Bee Gees, Beyonce, Led Zeppelin, and Rod Stewart. FIFA has announced that Madonna, BTS, and Shakira will headline the halftime show of the 2026 World Cup Final, July 19th. The performance is being curated by Global Citizen and Chris Martin, with the event also aiming to raise $100 million for the FIFA Global Citizen Education Fund, which supports access to education and football programs for children worldwide. I'm Dori Zori with your music news.
2: 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I'm Carol Ann, host of The Afternoon Drive. 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
4: Let's head to the Shy for Mick Jenkins from his album The Waters, released back in 2014 on Cinematic Music Group. This track features Canadian trio Bad Bad Not Good, one of my favorite tracks from Mick Jenkins. It's called Drowning on Rhythm Lab Radio.

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That was Andre Nevue, project of Arthur Ashen, from the album Anxiety. That was On and On on Rhythm Lab Radio. We also had UK producer Swindle with Reach the Stars, featuring Andrew Ashong, and Mick Jenkins kicked it off with Drowning. Here is a classic, at least for me, one of my favorite tunes from Paul Weller, of course, songwriter of the band The Jam. This track is called Wild Wood, recorded back in 1993.

Well, that about does it for this week's edition of Rhythm Lab Radio. Hope you enjoyed the show. As always, y'all be safe out there. Respect others. Have a little fun. Life is too short. And above all, most importantly, y'all stand for something or fall for anything. Take care and peace. I'm going to close out music from the electronic duo out of London, Mount Kimby, from the album Cold Spring Faultless Youth. This is Meter Pale Tone featuring King

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0: Hey, I'm Carol Ann. I host DJ Takeovers bi-weekly on Wednesdays from 4 to 5 p.m. I sit down with an artist or creative from Milwaukee and beyond to find out what music inspires them. Here's a clip from one of our episodes. I am joined by many guests today. We're celebrating the Milwaukee Film Festival, which starts tomorrow. That is Thursday, April 16th. And I'm here with Abby Esterline, who programs the Sound Vision program. We are going to hear a song coming up from Marianne Faithfull. Do you want to share why you picked Broken English?
1: Yeah, so we are playing a film this year in the festival called Broken English, which is about Marianne Faithfull, surprise. It is a documentary, but it's packaged inside of a fictitious universe that is ruled by Tilda Swinton and George Mackey.
0: Stop it.
1: So it's really great. 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

Sometimes there's a beginning of a beard that shows up late in the afternoon on the face of someone who has not shaved since morning. And sometimes there's an original song and its cover played back to back. Now that's the 5 o'clock shadow I'm referring to. 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
1: Tucked away on North 76th Street in Milwaukee, below Blue's Eggs Cafe, is Rufus Sport MMA Academy, which is celebrating its 20th year in existence and its first year without its namesake, Jeffrey Duke Rufus.
2: You know, let's all keep in mind, Duke Rufus, back in the day, 4 years old, got started in martial arts. Next thing you know, he's a professional fighter. Next thing you know, he's one of the top MMA coaches in the world. So that's what I've told our fighters, and that's what I've told our coaches.
1: That is Scott Joffe, co-founder of Rufus Sport and longtime business partner of Duke Rufus. Joffe continues to run the day-to-day business of Rufus Sport and says everyone is always welcome.
2: We have a great community at Rufus Sport, and martial arts in general provide that community to people. So I pride myself on being a part of operating a place where people can come, they can feel safe, they can feel welcome.
1: A longtime member of the Rufus Sport community is Sergio Pettis, who currently fights professionally in the Professional Fighters League. He's also the younger brother of former UFC lightweight champion Anthony Pettis.
3: Yeah, man. You know, Duke was a father figure for me. You know, I was, like I said, Toy Bruzzo'd. Anthony, around the time when he met him, was about 18, 19 years old. And yeah, we were, you know, just coming off of a tragedy, trying to find life and trying to find ourselves. And we've always had a passion for martial arts. You know, our mom got us into Taekwondo at a young age. So I feel like it almost got to a halt at that point. You know, we got done competing and just trying to figure out what's next. And then my brother Anthony met Duke Rufus, and yeah, man, the road changed for us.
1: Rufus provided the Pettis brothers not only with training, but a space to train. They would pay him back with their time and dedication to mixed martial arts.
3: I remember one time I reached out to him when I was like 14 years old. I hit him up on Facebook. I'm like, hey, I just went to Pius. I've been going to Pius High School. Like, would you mind if I come and train after I get out of school? Like, and I can't afford it right now. So I was wondering, you know, like if we could figure out some sponsorship. And he's just like, hey, man, come on through. Like, the sponsorship is just you showing up every day and you just, you know, giving into the, you know, the process. I just want you to train.
1: Sergio also mentions the impact on 28-year-old Christian Rodriguez, who currently fights in the UFC and has a record of 12-4. Christian's family moved from Chicago to Milwaukee when he was 8 years old. And when he was 14, Christian started training at Rufus Sport.
4: The cool thing about Duke is that he would show us moves, but then he'd be like, see, this is why it works. And then sometimes after class, we'll like sit down on our desk, any of the big TV, watch his old videos. He has so much knowledge. If you ask him questions, he'll come back with like 3 or 4 answers. He's like, all right, this is why we do this.
1: In a classic example of the student becoming the teacher, Christian has taken Duke's philosophy and passed it on to the next generation of mixed martial arts students.
4: I used to teach kids from 4 to 12.
5: Oh, really?
4: So I think that gave me the patience, patience I needed. Yeah. It's like, I think it's more just to show them that they should love the sport. Duke has so many quotes. So one of his favorite quotes is like, having fun getting it done. And that was like all over his gym.
5: Yeah.
4: And he says that should be for everybody. It's like, you shouldn't hate your job or your sport. You should be having fun.
1: Like any great teacher, Duke Rufus gave his students words to live by. These aphorisms or Dukeisms are on the walls of Rufus Sport Academy and on some of the t-shirts of the students' training. I'm not here to be average is the first one that I noticed when I trained at Rufus Sport about 10 years ago. Everyone has a favorite. Again, here's Sergio Pettis.
3: Right now, I say whistle while I work. He always used to preach that, you know, make training fun, because things get super repetitive. And not only training, but life, you know, life gets super repetitive. And if you allow it to let the reps get the best of you, you know, you don't start enjoying the sport. You don't start enjoying life.
1: I caught up with Michael Parker at Rufus Sport Academy shortly before his Muay Thai class, one of the many martial arts disciplines that's taught there. Parker was a longtime friend of Duke Rufus, continues to train at Rufus Sport, and has been training there for more than 15 years.
6: I can distinctly remember back being a kid and seeing Rick and Duke fight on ESPN.
7: Yeah.
6: And being like, those guys are from Milwaukee. Like, wow. Where like everyone was trying to be from somewhere else if they were from Milwaukee.
7: Yeah.
6: They would claim somewhere else. Where they were like, no, we're from Milwaukee, and there is a pride that comes along with that. I mean, the dude literally tattooed Milwaukee on his back. Put Milwaukee on his back and then put it on the map as a destination for combat sports.
1: Those Dukeisms on posters inside Rufus Sport remain. The black and yellow Rufus Sport banners as you descend down the stairs to the gym remain. The pictures of Duke Rufus wearing his championship belt remain. And most importantly, the learning, and the training at Rufus Sport remain. To learn more about Rufus Sport MMA Academy and to hear more Uniquely Milwaukee episodes, visit radiomilwaukee.org/ourstories. 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
1: Hey, this is Paula. On Wednesdays, I sit down with my co-host Kenny Perez as we explore new and nostalgic tracks from Latino America and the diaspora. Here is a clip from our recent episode.
2: I got a chance to sit down at a speakeasy in Philadelphia. You know, if you've ever been to a speakeasy, you go through the back entrance. It's super dark, exclusive. Got a chance to sit down with the Animeros.
1: Yeah.
2: It was a super dope, independent artist that just got signed to a label called Easy Eye Sound by none other than Dan Auerbach of the Black Keys. And you know what? They're an Austin City group. You'll see a lot of their imagery and pictures with just three of them, but they're a band of five. And I got a chance to chop it up with them.
1: Oh, and what you learn?
2: Now, you know what? I learned that they're from all different places, from Colombia, from Mexico, from Puerto Rico, and so on and so forth. And they're super dope. You know, they basically bring you sounds of Colombia, bring you sounds of 1960s Mexico, and so much more. I can't wait for you to hear this. If you haven't heard them already, check them out, the Animeros. Their EP is out as well. I'm really excited for you to hear this one. Here's the Animeros with Mamba Mambo. Check it out.

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0: 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All sorts of wonderment. You'll discover Milwaukee artists that we play every hour. And, of course, there's classic rock at 8 o'clock. We will take a look back at some great artists and albums that have made musical history great.
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0: 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I have been learning music from Radio Milwaukee for as long as I've been teaching music in Milwaukee, which is 18 years. I would drive into school listening to Jordan's 7 o'clock sample and steal his music for my lesson plans. Dory Zori has been my morning wake-up routine. Afternoons with Aaron Wolf is absolutely a joy, so much so that we've brought her into the radio club at Reagan IB High School, MPS proud. 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
1: Our story starts here, in a home on the north side of Milwaukee, 23rd and Keefe, with Deshaun Harris.
2: Stand to yourself is the best way anyway, you know. So.
1: Deshaun is 56, but you'd never guess. She has two kids, three grandkids, and luckily for us, speaks in sound bites.
2: I don't have any problems with anyone. I try not to be a problem.
3: It's easy to get in trouble and hard to get out that mess. Ooh,
1: she's lived here for over 15 years, and she says she likes the neighborhood. Right across the street is an active church. Her next-door neighbor, Ms. Wanda, has an immaculate yard and garden. There's a corner store down the block that's been remodeled, and good vibes all around. Except inside Deshaun's house.
2: This is a bullet hole right here, too, y'all.
4: Is that the one that came in from the window?
2: Uh-huh.
4: That you were talking about?
2: Yeah, and it's still in the wall. The bullet is still in the wall.
1: She says the window with the bullet hole didn't get fixed for 5 months. And then there's the hole under her front porch.
2: You can see it. Real.
5: Oh, my God. Oh, my God. It doesn't look like a hole. It looks like a crater.
6: I think that's what took out the dinosaurs.
1: But currently, the biggest issue in her home is that her bathtub's knobs are stripped.
2: I can't. I have to use this bathroom sink and keep it real, go in the kitchen.
1: She showers by getting a bucket and walking either to the kitchen sink or bathroom sink. She told her landlord about this issue months ago, but the issue still isn't fixed.
2: When I first moved up in here in 2009, August 15th, I was paying $5.25. It was owned by Bobby Robinson.
4: Deshaun, what are you paying for rent today?
2: $925.
4: The same property, maybe even in worse condition.
2: My check is only $974 a month. Now take $925 out of that. My phone bill is $60. I got a gas and light bill too.
4: Every month you're just sinking a little bit more.
2: I'm sinking more and more in the hole.
1: Maybe you're thinking, this home sounds like a mess and expensive, so why not move? Well, Deshaun has tried public housing and private housing, but trying to find an affordable apartment in central city Milwaukee is not easy. And when it comes to living like this, a giant hole under her front porch, not being able to shower in her own home, bullet holes in her dining room wall.
2: Was I making that up?
4: You are not making that up.
1: She's not alone.
2: Imagine how the other tenants in them houses look.
4: Absolutely.
2: You know what I'm saying?
4: Air holes in foundation and roof, replace back stairs, install fence around the yard, address sewage backup, exterminate pests.
1: These are complaints from other renters who all have one thing in common. They all have the same landlord, David Tomlin.
4: Fix electrical problems, blown out fuses, and exterminate pests.
1: Tomlin owns a property company called Highgrove Holdings, along with about 12 other LLCs. And altogether, he's got over 200 properties in Milwaukee. These properties are riddled with code violations. And he also owns the city over $300,000 in back taxes and millions more to lenders. The homes he owns are an eyesore in already disinvested communities looking to rebuild, and a nightmare to live in for tenants. Tenants like Deshaun Harris.
2: He paint a picture like he's, you know, like he A1, like he a good guy, as he say. I'm a good guy, but behind closed doors, you got Jekyll and Hyde.
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0: Hey, I'm Carol Ann. I host DJ Takeovers bi-weekly on Wednesdays from 4 to 5 p.m. I sit down with an artist or creative from Milwaukee and beyond to find out what music inspires them. Here's a clip from one of our episodes. I am joined by many guests today. We're celebrating the Milwaukee Film Fest with Cole and Liam from OQ, and they also have a film in the Milwaukee Music Video Showcase. We're going to hear Enye Sa from Junk in the Bay and the Boo Boo Gang. Now, can you share what you might have said about the keyboard player?
1: Oh, yeah. I just said that in mind. Yeah, he's originally from Madison.
0: What?
1: Yeah, the Boo Boo Gang. Yeah, we played a show with them, my other band, the Fatty Acids, at Mad Planet years and years ago.
0: I mean, does it influence you sort of like consciously in OQ music at all?
1: Yeah, this one was probably the like forefront of like creating the band. I was shopping out a bunch of polyrhythmic beats after experiencing that live, and I was like, this is some amazing stuff, and I wanted to get into that, like, just, you know, layers of two different kinds of beats on top of each other, or three. Yeah, I asked Liam to kind of do some stuff on top of that and like more of a folk style, and then, you know, evolved into

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Sometimes there's a beginning of a beard that shows up late in the afternoon on the face of someone who has not shaved since morning. And sometimes there's an original song and its cover played back to back. Now that's the 5 o'clock shadow I'm referring to. I'm Carol Ann, and every weekday at 5 p.m. I bring you something you can rely on. A song that's so good, you have to hear it twice. The second time will always be a new rendition from a different artist. The 5 o'clock shadow receives support from Outpost Co-op Grocery Store and Maxi's.

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1: Genesis, how are you, man?
2: Not bad. How are you?
1: Excellent. Thank you for doing this. I appreciate your time, man.
2: No, my pleasure. Thanks for having me.
1: I was just listening to the full album for the third time. This is really, really well done. There's a couple parts that really fascinate me about the album. One is how you and Dan it sounds like isolated yourself. Some renovated church, what is it, a church with a studio and then two places for you guys to live, right?
2: Exactly. Yep. His house downstairs, my apartment upstairs, studio in the middle.
1: So you had some degree of isolation then, yeah?
2: Yeah, huge degree of isolation. Even the town itself only had, 10,000-20,000 people
1: really
2: there. So even outside of the church, it was still like, it was real small town living. Like everyone, you go to the same cafe every day and they know your name. But yeah, it was very interesting talking about the world while also kind of being in a state of detachment in a sense.
1: That's the parallel. Almost, yeah.
2: Yeah. Yeah. Almost just like observing it from a different state, you know?

0: Just because the sun goes away doesn't mean the fun goes away. Hey, it's John Adler, evening host here at 88.9 every Monday through Friday, 6 p.m. until 10 p.m. Join me as I musically guide you through the evening, all sorts of wonderment. You'll discover Milwaukee artists that we play every hour. And, of course, there's classic rock at 8 o'clock. We will take a look back at some great artists and albums that have made musical history great.
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That is the Lemon Twigs with I Just Can't Get Over Losing You. And just before that, Daniel Caesar with Who Knows here on 88.9, a Radio Milwaukee station. Good morning. Happy Saturday. How's it going? It's finally feeling like summer outside. It's going to be a hot one today. My name is Mallory Wallace, and I'm going to be with you here until 9 a.m. I'm going to listen to some older music, some newer stuff, and as always, some local music. Hopefully something you like that you haven't heard before. Coming up right now, it's Sleater-Kinney with The Professional. Stick around for Portugal the Man right after that.

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0: That is King Tuff with Twisted on a Train. 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One more message, and then Johnny Blue Skies and the Dark Clouds with Situation.
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1: 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When we start off with Idris Akamor and the Pyramids. Idris Akamor is a Chicago multi-instrumentalist composer, actor. This track comes from his 2016 album, We Be All Africans. It's titled Rhapsody in Berlin.

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0: 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I've also got Tears for Fears and Milwaukee music from Ethan Keller, who played The Estate last night. I can't find any upcoming shows. And speaking of The Estate, if you haven't already heard, they are closing June 27th, so make it out while you can. One more message in Mac Thaverscan with Pity Party.
1: 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All sorts of wonderment. 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And, of course, there's classic rock at 8 o'clock. We will take a look back at some great artists and albums that have made musical history great.
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0: That is Milwaukee music from Ethan Keller, a track called Heavenly Body. 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Got one more message, and then a track I'm really in love with. It's Wesley Joseph with If Time Could Talk. Stick around for The Head and the Heart, T-Rex, and more after that.
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That is Freako with Still Around, and just before that, Billie Eilish with Birds of a Feather. You can catch Freako at the Vivarium on October 16th. Good morning. If you're just tuning in now, my name is Mallory Wallace. I'll be with you here until 9 a.m. today on this beautiful, warm Saturday. There's plenty going on in the city if you're looking to get out there. Abby K Band is at Nashville North tonight. Bravery in Bloom, a queer arts festival, is also happening with Courage Milwaukee. There's an Early Birds Club ladies dance party tonight at Turner Hall. And lastly, the Milwaukee Public Market is hosting Festival of Flowers today. A little bit of something for everyone. Coming up right now, I'm a big Bossa Nova fan. This is Bebel Gilberto with Samba da Benção. Following that up with Sharon Jones and the Dap Kings here on 88.9.

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2: On this week's edition of This Bites, we got a few things to talk about. We always have a few things to talk about when it comes to food. We're going to talk about a new Nigerian restaurant coming to Milwaukee area. I guess the owner calls it the first Nigerian restaurant, but I guess it's probably true because I think there are African restaurants coming, not a dedicated Nigerian restaurant. We also got news about a new Italian cocktail lounge from the owners of Santino's Little Italy. And a new Korean pub from the people of, Milwaukee's first Korean restaurant, Seoul, is coming to Milwaukee. But staying on the Far East Asian tip, we're going to kick it off with Milwaukee Asian Week, Ann.
3: Mm-hmm.
2: Milwaukee Asian Week starts off on May 17th to the 23rd in honor of Asian American Pacific Islander Heritage Month, organized by Elevation. They did a dinner last week with Marquette Lubar Center with Jerick Mosley.
3: Oh, yeah. Did you go?
2: Yeah, I was there. It was actually really good, really packed. I actually sat at the table with the president of Marquette.
3: Oh.
2: I was invited to sit at the top table. Got to talk to the president of Marquette. Yeah.
3: Look at you. That's cool. Was it catered then by different Asian restaurants?
2: Yeah, it had different restaurants. I think it had about four or five restaurants, I'm thinking.
3: Mm-hmm.
2: They actually had one of my favorite dishes, Vietnamese dishes. It's the crepe, ban jiao. Crepe that's filled in with bean sprouts, shrimp, and whatever stuff is, the sauce. That's one of my favorite dishes, by the way. So
3: the food was good then overall?
2: Very good, yeah. Very good.
3: Okay.
2: Yeah, it was very good. It was a good vibe. Good vibe. Had a little presentation and all that, yeah. But Asian Week, and continuing on that, next week, Asian Restaurant Week will feature many restaurants. Ni Burmese, which you talk about a lot, having special deals. Ono Kind Grinds, been in Milwaukee forever.
3: Yeah, and I don't know if you know this, but the owners are planning to retire. They haven't said exactly when.
2: Ooh.
3: This is the only Hawaiian restaurant.
2: Yeah.
3: It's such a great place. So I really hope people will get over there and experience it.
2: Yeah, they do some good stuff. I forgot their poke is really good.
3: Yeah.
2: Sap's doing some stuff over at the Third Market Hall. Sap, Alex is doing some new sauces, I guess. He has a new sauce he's making.
3: He told you about it?
2: Yeah, he said I should come by and try it. Other restaurants include Dumpling House, Emperor of China, Cambodian restaurant, a new one in Third Street Market Hall, the sandwich shop we talked about a few weeks ago. We'll post links to all the restaurants that's participating in next week's Asian Restaurant Week.
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0: 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Got one more message, and then Milwaukee Music from Oak U. I believe they're based out of Plymouth, half Cole Kwame, half Liam O'Brien of the Fatty Acids. It's electronic. It reminds me of like a more articulated Alt-J. I'm a big fan. One more message, and then Oak U with 3000, followed by the Rolling Stones.
1: 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I'm Carol Ann, host of The Afternoon Drive. 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

0: That is the Stones, of course, with I Can't Get No Satisfaction. 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Got one more message. Then I've got Lytris with Up Down. I believe Lytris is based out of Madison, part of the collective Run Along Forever. I'll call it Milwaukee music. One more message, and then Lytris with Up Down. Stick around for Fits in the Tantrums, Courtney Marie Andrews, and so much more after that.
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That is Clover County with Paradise Road, and just before that, St. Vincent with Actor Out of Work here on 88.9 Radio Milwaukee Station. Speaking of all things Milwaukee, I'd be remiss not to touch on this once more. The estate, also known as the Jazz Estate, is closing their doors on June 27th. Such a pillar in the music scene. It's a place that I've spent a lot of time. We've thrown events there as well with the station, and it's sad to see them close their doors. It's a good reminder to support local venues, always to support local musicians, and you've got one more month to get out there and make some more memories. Coming up right now, I've got Gorillaz with Aries, following that up with Phoenix.

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2: Folk rocker Kevin Morby is issuing his 8th studio album, which is a pretty incredible feat for someone so young. He's got music in his blood. He's also got the Midwest in his blood. He grew up in Kansas City, and that Midwestern life is pretty much the common thread of Little Wide Open.
3: Yeah, he calls the Midwest his badlands, so to speak. The National's Aaron Desner reached out to Morby saying that he'd love to produce his next album, and that's just what happened. He really captured this wistful, Midwestern-born troubadour vibe.
2: Yeah, he did. And Desner isn't the only notable guest here. Sylvan Esso's Amelia Meath, Justin Vernon, Katie Gavin, Lucinda Williams, and Meg Duffy all join him on the musical pages of the story and give it a really warm feel.
3: It'll be out on Opaque Peach Vinyl, and there's also an Eco Mix version, too. Here's Javelin by Kevin Morby.

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The man, the myth, the legend, that is Van Morrison with And It Stoned Me. And of course, Amy Winehouse, just before that. Something a little more modern. This is Hemlock Springs with Be the Girl.

0: That is Hemlock Springs with Be the Girl off of the Apple Under the Sea here on 88.9 Milwaukee's Indie Alternative. 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Got one more message, then I've got Jack White with G.O.D. and the Broken Ribs, and I'm thumbing that up with some Milwaukee music sure to melt your face. It's Video Sex Priest right after Jack White.
1: 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And if you've been rocking with me on Hyphen, you already know, ladies always come first.
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0: 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Got one more message and then Genesis Owusu. However, it's about 9 a.m. Time for me to get out of here. My name is Mallory Wallace. You can catch me here every Saturday and Sunday morning from 6 to 9 a.m. sharing music with you. My favorite thing to do. One more message and then Genesis Owusu with Stampede. Stick around for Belly and Prince. I will see you tomorrow.
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I'm Dori Zori. 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

0: I'm Dori Sori, your host of Kids Disco. There's still one part left to go. And fun fact, I'm filling in for John Adler today on the Let's Hear It Listener Request Show. 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

0: wrapping up today's Kids Disco with one of my favorites. It's Tigra and Spencer with I'm Gonna. Thanks for tuning in to today's Kids Disco. 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I am filling in for John Adler so we could have a nice weekend break, and I'm doing the Let's Hear It Listener Request Show. 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Thanks to John, he sent me some information on all the national days, and I picked National Love a Tree Day to celebrate. 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

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The theme for today, in honor of National Love a Tree Day, how about flowers, plants, and trees? 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I'll get us started with this one from Leon Bridges called Flowers.

That was Lucy Dacus with her new song, Planting Tomatoes. Leon Bridges kicked off the hour with Flowers. 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That's what Tori did. And now we get to listen to this beautiful classic from Louis Armstrong.

David J. from Muskego. I love Book of Love. I Touch Roses, such a classic dance song from my youth. Today's Let's Hear It listener request show being hosted by me, Dori Zori, so John Adler could have a little bit of a break and have some good family time. Today's theme, in honor of National Love a Tree Day, songs about trees, flowers. I Touch Roses, such a classic dance song from my youth. Today's Let's Hear It listener request show being hosted by me, Dori Zori, so John Adler could have a little bit of a break and have some good family time. Today's theme, in honor of National Love a Tree Day, songs about trees, flowers, and plants. Once you have one in mind, send it over in

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0: It's National Hug a Tree Day, and I've got Matt in Brewers Hill to thank for requesting this one from Radiohead. It's Fake Plastic Trees.

Thank you, Elizabeth, for texting that one in from Delight. It's Apple Juice Kissin'. Couldn't have the apple juice without the apples, which grow on trees. Happy National Hug a Tree Day. That's the theme, flowers, plants, and trees, for the Let's Hear It listener request show. Once you have a song in mind, send it on over to 414-892-8899. That's exactly what Dawson just did, and he wanted to dedicate this one to his wife, Alexis. From All Time Low, this is Painting Flowers on the Let's Hear It listener request show.

Thank you, Lisa from Stalis, for that Rush request for today's Let's Hear It Listener Request Show on National Hug a Tree Day. That was The Trees. Also, Mark Knopfler is one of those artists that my dad really, really loved. So thank you so much, Mike from Iguanago, for texting in this request, Redbud Tree from Mark Knopfler. Now I'm thinking about my dad, who I haven't seen in a really long time. But I know he's up there somewhere listening along too.

0: Feed the Tree from Belly on today's National Hug a Tree Day on the Let's Hear It Listener Request Show. Thanks to Hal from Whitefish Bay and Brian in Milwaukee for requesting that one. We are getting a ton of requests in, more than we will have time to play, so I want to make sure I give some special shout outs, but you guys can put this on your playlist that you're making today. Thanks to Steve from Walker's Point, who said Jethro Tull's Songs from the Woods is the first thing he thought of today. And my good pal Jeff from Brookfield said that Proto Martyr has a song called Bloomin'. I don't know how to say the name of this flower. I know it's not crocus, but Jeff, thank you so much for always listening and always texting in. I am Dori Zori. More of your requests coming up in just a moment. 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
1: 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I'm Carol Ann, host of The Afternoon Drive. 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
0: We are getting some incredible requests in for today's Let's Hear It Listener Request Show on National Hug a Tree Day. So I have to give some shout outs for the songs we don't have. Eric from Menominee Falls reminded me that Oaks and Maples from Styx is a great choice for today. I totally agree. Liz from Waukesha wanted to hear Tyler, the Creator's Flower Boy. That song is too naughty for radio, Liz, but I'm going to listen to that later. And Jennifer in Milwaukee reminded me that Fox, a band originally from Baraboo, Wisconsin, has a song called Shrinking Violets. I'm going to put that on my must-listen-to list, too. But next up, it's Lou from Bayview that nailed it, not only with this request, but something we have in the library. It's Patrice Rushen with Forget Me Nots.

0: 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That's what we've got in store for you. And I've got so many requests already that we're already almost at maximum capacity. So if you texted in earlier today, stick around. 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I am Dory, filling in for John. 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
0: Thank you to Ken from LaGrange. Now we get to hear Screaming Trees with Nearly Lost You for the Let's Hear It Listener Request Show on National Hug-A-Tree Day.

Thank you, Jody from Germantown, for texting in Flower from Moby for today's listener request theme on National Hug-a-Tree Day. We've got some texts coming in for songs we don't have, so I want to give a shout out to Jeff from West Allis, who said, "Give My Love to Rose" from Johnny Cash is on the top of his list. We had a request for Ginkgo from Panchinko, and shout out to Kaya, who I love so much. Kaya, you're one of my favorite listeners. We don't have any Rafi in the system, but I am going to look for that evergreen song and listen to it later. Also, Mona from Bayside just said Iris is what they wanted to hear. So Mona, thank you so much for texting in. But the next song goes out to Andrew from Milwaukee and Susan from Whitefish Bay. It's Tom Petty with Wildflowers.

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10: 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I'm Dory filling in for John Adler today. He's having some fun family time. And today is National Hug a Tree Day. The requests have been flowing in. I've got so many songs to play for you already this hour. So stick around if you already made your request. It might be on the way soon. Right now, though, it's Hot House Flowers with Don't Go. Thanks to John for texting in. They are headed to Ireland in 5 hours. So go and have fun. And thanks for making us a part of your day.

Josh from Milwaukee said that's the first song he ever requested to a radio station back in the day. And yes, that does fit the National Hug a Tree theme. Flowers, plants, and trees today on the Let's Hear It Listener Request Show. It's Kiss from a Rose. We've been getting so many great requests in that we don't have in the library, but I do want to give some shout outs. We had an anonymous texter say Zappa's Call Any Vegetable was one of their favorites. Knuckle Puck has a song called Evergreen that Jessica in Milwaukee wants us to know about. Guided by Voices have a great song that we don't have in the collection called I Am Tree, but Ryan from Minnesota, thank you for that one. And Our Lady Peace has a track called Automatic Flowers. Right now, though, we do have this one from you, too. Thanks to Daniel from West Allis for requesting One Tree Hill.

0: What a great choice, Joel from Milwaukee. That was Iron and Wine's Tree by the River. Valerie June's Endless Tree, such a beautiful song connecting back to nature. And U2's One Tree Hill. That one goes out to all the U2 fans out there. It's the Let's Hear It Listener Request Show. I'm Dory, filling in for John, and today is National Hug a Tree Day, so the theme has turned into songs about flowers, plants, and trees. I've got a lot to play for you, and only about a half hour, more than a half hour left to do so, so thank you for listening, and I really do appreciate each and every one of you that has texted in. 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
0: Gotta give a shout out to Bill from the Coachella Valley. He moved out there from Wisconsin 3 years ago and still stays connected. We did just play a U2 song, but you're right, the whole Joshua Tree album is perfect for the theme today. And I want to give some extra love to Maeve and Ronan, who've been waiting patiently from River West to hear their track from the Into the Spider-Verse soundtrack called Sunflower. And while I don't have it ready today, I think you gave me a great selection for next week's Kids Disco. So thanks, guys, so much for that. Right now, though, it's Rubble Bucket. Larry from West Bend wanted to hear Forest Bathing. And while that is a perfect one for today's theme, we don't have it in the library, but we do have a song that without it, trees, flowers, and plants wouldn't exist. So here is Rain, Rain, Nature, Rain on the Let's Hear It Listener Request Show, Hug a Tree Day.

Thanks to Cassie from Cedarburg for texting that one in. It's Presidents of the United States with Peaches. Continuing on now, thanks to Denise from West Bend. It's Pete Seeger time. Where have all the flowers gone? Where?

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The sky is full of black and screaming leaves.

0: That song gave me all the feels. Too Many Birds from Bill Callahan. Thank you so much, Angela, for texting that one in. For today's Let's Hear It listener request show, the theme is National Hug-a-Tree Day. 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

Orchid from White Stripes. Thanks to Todd from Mequon for texting that one in for National Hug a Tree Day on the Let's Hear It Listener Request Show. Also a great one. Thank you, Richard, for the National's Eucalyptus.

0: Thanks to Greg in Muskego for taking us in his way back machine with that request for today's show. It's the Coasters with Poison Ivy. Well, I have room for only like two more songs before the show's over. A big shout out and lots of love to everyone who may be tuned in during the second half of the program. And we got so many requests that I tried to give almost everyone I could a shout out. And I really do thank you supporting, starting your day off by listening to some fun mixes all about flowers, plants, and trees today. I am Dory, filling in for John, who will be back next weekend. 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
0: We've got time to squeeze in two more songs. Momo from St. Francis wanted to hear Miley Cyrus and Flowers. And Kaya, one of our most dedicated listeners to the Let's Hear It Listener Request Show, wanted to hear Rafi's Evergreen Ever Blue. So that's how we're ending today, my friend. Thanks, everybody, for listening. Have a great weekend. Be kind, stay safe, and keep on dancing. Happy National Hug a Tree Day. Go hug your favorite tree.

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New music by Snow Caps, the sister duo made up of Allison Katie Crutchfield, a little rock to get us started on the 12 o'clock hour. That song is called Coast, and it's part of their self-titled debut album. Happy Saturday, it's Paula here. Hope you are enjoying your day. We are now, I think, entering into the warmer part of the spring. That's me crossing my fingers because my poor plants have been suffering with these cold evenings lately. What I'll do is bring you some music. I have on the way in the next 10-ish minutes, music by The Record Company, a new one by Noah Kahan, and then some Tegan and Sarah. I want to play this track here by one of my favorite artists. She is a Chilean French rapper. Her name's Ana Tijoux. This is from her latest EP. It's called Apagón.

0: the folk star. That's Noah Kahan with his song The Great Divide. It's off the same titled album, came out late last month, April 24th, and he's reuniting with his Stick Season producer, Gabe Simon, and lots of great stuff. I have coming up next, Back in Your Head by Tegan and Sarah. 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

That was More Than This by Roxy Music here on 88.9 A Radio Milwaukee Station. My name is Paula. Gonna switch it up with some rock vibes, some very slow burning, really emotional. I love the vocals on this. This is a new song from Widow's Peak. It's called If You Change. And also, just put in the back of your head, they're coming to the Argo on June 27th. Let's get into it.

0: New music by Widow's Peak. It's called If You Change, off the Roses album, which arrives on June 5th via Captured Tracks very soon-ish. I feel like the year flies by so fast. But what I love about this track is you're getting a lot of different genres in there. You get some country, a little bit of dream pop, slow core, and very much leaning into that slow and steady. The Hyphen Auntie Gala is back. The signature annual fundraiser is on Friday, June 5th at the Cooperage, and this year it will be a celebration of the bold creativity of the 1980s. The evening honors four distinguished awardees whose work embodies Hyphen's pillars, music and culture, entrepreneurship, youth education, and storytelling. 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Find more information about the Hyphen Auntie Gala and get your tickets today by going to radiomilwaukee.org/Auntie Gala. 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

0: 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Milwaukee music here on 88.9. We're closing up on the hour, but still have lots of great music coming up. Up next is Deer Tick with their song, Mary Singletary. 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

off to a great start here. A little punk rock, a little crunch, a little get you moving vibes. That is Weird Nightmare with their song Pay No Mind. Also, fun fact, Weird Nightmare is going to be doing a standalone Studio Milwaukee session with us on May 26th. Happy Saturday. It's Paola here. Hope you're enjoying your day and whatever you like to do at 1 o'clock in the afternoon. Either that be cleaning your house, often what I would do, or you're cruising, you're doing your quehaceres, whatever it is, I will bring you some music. I got on the way in this hour, music by The Strokes, The Sundays, Jungle of Monster and Men, lots of great stuff. Now, I'm a big fan of podcasts and was listening to, I think it's called El Sonido, which translates to the sound. And it's a podcast where they ask different artists like what they're into, what's the songs and music of their upbringing that they inspired by. And I was listening to Cuco's episode, which is an artist we definitely play on La Alternativa, but here also on 88.9. And he was talking about Can We Pretend by Bill Withers. And I thought, you know, let's throw that into the mix today. So let's get into it. This is Can We Pretend by Bill Withers.

0: New music by Milwaukee-based dream pop band Sun. The song is called Above It. It's off their debut album, Higher, came out late in March. And that's Milwaukee music here. I got coming up next, music by Mount Joy with In the Middle featuring Gigi Perez. 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
1: Just because the sun goes away doesn't mean the fun goes away. 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All sorts of wonderment. You'll discover Milwaukee artists that we play every hour. And, of course, there's classic rock at 8 o'clock. We will take a look back at some great artists and albums that have made musical history great.
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2: Boxing may be thought of as a male-dominated sport, but in Milwaukee's Silver City, there's one gym providing space for women and girls to engage in the sport. Many of the women had no prior experience, but She-Wolf has quickly become a part of their daily routine.
3: With everything that is going on in the world right now, starting my day feeling really strong has been so helpful. So it just makes me feel more resilient for the rest of the day. This is just a period of time like in society, but then also personally in my life as like a middle-aged woman doing a lot of different things that I just want to feel strong. And I literally feel like a superhero every time I leave.
2: That's Trudy Watt. She's a member of the gym who started boxing as a way to find a fitness community and build strength.
3: I just passed my 100th class a couple weeks ago. If you just stick with it, it's really astonishing how, like, in less than a year, you'll see, like, your own strength and ability grow in really noticeable ways.
2: She-Wolf began with Donna Gallardo's own love for teaching boxing and introducing women to the sport. Her boxing journey began at 12 years old when she was being bullied at school and wanted to build confidence.
4: Because women were gravitating towards my teaching style and how I came across with the instruction. And that's kind of where I developed a love for working with women and exposing them to the sport. And so She-Wolf started out of the desire to exploit more women to the sport because of everything that it gave me as a young female.
2: She-Wolf started in 2021, taking space in various gyms before finding a home in Silver City. The gym now offers classes like traditional boxing, strength and conditioning, jiu-jitsu, youth classes, and self-defense.
5: As a woman, you always feel like you have to prove yourself to your peers, the men around you, that you belong here, that you are, you know, athletic and competent in your athletic area.
2: Before She-Wolf, Carly Marcelina Vega felt hesitant to join a boxing gym, but it's the woman-centered environment that makes her comfortable.
5: When I went to college, I played college softball at an all-women's college, and that's where I learned the empowerment of being in a woman's space, how easy it is to thrive, and that fear of what your peers, how you look, needing to prove yourself is non-existent because, you know, in a woman's space, you're able to uplift each other and really support each other.
2: And that support comes in different forms. For Christina Rosa, it's provided a special bond with others that she hadn't yet found in other spaces.
6: Last week, I had a good experience where one of my co-athletes and I were talking about perimenopause, and it's like, this is not really something that I've talked about before. And so it just feels good to know that you have a lot of people around you who might be experiencing similar health things or just watching other people's journeys.
2: Carly Marcelina acknowledges that the sport may be challenging, but She-Wolf provides an empowering space for women to feel strong, build confidence, and foster meaningful connections.
5: Boxing, it challenges you, makes you uncomfortable, but this is such a great space to learn a new sport and be okay with making mistakes. So I think it brings women who wouldn't even traditionally be at boxing gyms, women of all ages, all body shapes, life experiences. It gives them a space to call home.
2: To learn more about She-Wolf and to hear more Uniquely Milwaukee episodes, visit radiomilwaukee.org/ourstories. I'm Rachel Tarby, and Uniquely Milwaukee is supported by our Radio Milwaukee members.

0: The Field by Blood Orange, which is a project of Devante Hines featuring the Daruti Column, Tariq Al-Sabir, Daniel Caesar, Caroline Pletchik, and I think probably is very much the description of what chamber pop and clubby feels like. I love the combination of what I assume is cellos and violas, and I appreciate that growing up playing viola myself. But then as we move into very much of like a clubby, like a little electronic vibe to it, I got coming up in the next 5 minutes, music by Jungle of Monster and Men and Future Islands. 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

0: Find Love by Future Islands. It's a new song off a new album, From a Hole in the Floor to a Fountain of Youth, comes out on the 22nd, so not very far from now, but it's definitely in tune with celebrating 20 years. It is tracing the group's journey from their beginning to their new horizons. I mean, there's 20 songs for 20 years, very much in tune with that celebration, which is huge. I mean, 20 years. I got music coming up next by Kim Gordon with Not Today. 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

Talk to Me by Swedish dance pop icon Robin off her Sexistential album. Right before that was Charlie XCX with her song Chains of Love, came out right with the movie Wuthering Heights, which I know is now available to be streamed. I have not seen it yet. Happy Saturday. It's Paula here on 88.9. I got music for you on the way by Twen, Death Cab for Cutie, Cage the Elephant. Lots of great stuff. Hope you are enjoying your day. Saturday, we are fully into the weekend, and please take some much needed rest. I got coming up for you now, See the World by Gomez.

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That was their song Tumbleweed. 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
1: Known for his intimate songwriting, tending to steer in the direction of romance, heartache, and longing, Teddy Thompson is back with his 11th studio album. NPR has even described his work as the musical equivalent of an arrow to the heart.
2: Jeez. Taking after his parents, Linda and Richard Thompson, Teddy leans into his folky pop rock roots with this new album called Never Be the Same.
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2: 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And here's So This Is Heartache from Teddy Thompson.

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0: a track that feels both vintage and timeless. That was Tyler Ballgame with his song I Believe in You from his debut album For the First Time Again. And just wanted to share that Tyler Ballgame is coming to Vivarium on November 11th. My name is Paula and you're listening to Listener Support at 88.9. 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

0: Milwaukee music. That was Joke for a Light by Daydream Retrievers, project of Ian Olvera. I'm getting ready to close up here for this Saturday afternoon, leaving you in the great hands of Kat Soon. Got some music though before I close out. 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

Devin Gilfillian. Hold on, Hourglass. That is new music on 88.9. He has a new album coming out in June, and that song is going to be on it. The song, he's sleepless, he's agitated, and he wonders if his commitments to holding on is just a way of fooling himself. That is so sad. Devin Gilfillian on 88.9. Hello, Milwaukee. I'm Kat. Happy Saturday. Lot to get into this hour. New music from Brandi Carlile, a new one from Jose Gonzalez. We'll kick around some older ones like Depeche Mode, Indigo D'Souza. We'll see where else we end up. Definitely going to play Milwaukee music this hour for sure. Let's begin with, how about White Rabbits? This is a fun song. It's called Percussion Gun on listener supported 88.9.

0: That's Brandi Carlile, new music on 88.9. It's called Human, and maybe you're one of the lucky humans out there who get to see her at Breeze Stevens Field on August 24th. She is fantastic. My name is Kat. We are cruising right along through this hour, and if you keep hanging, we're going to hear a new song from Jose Gonzalez, and it's kind of about people who engage in the race to lose control. You want to hear what that sounds like? I'm going to play it next. We're also going to hit up some Wilco and Hannah Jadagu, and we get support from your membership and Vivarium at 1818 North Farwell, presenting soul-inspired country with Alex Lambert, Crime Wave, a goth, post-punk, and dark wave dance party, and more at Vivarium this week. 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
2: Tucked away on North 76th Street in Milwaukee, below Blue's Eggs Cafe, is Rufus Sport MMA Academy, which is celebrating its 20th year in existence and its first year without its namesake, Jeffrey Duke Rufus.
3: You know, so keep in mind, Duke Rufus, back in the day, 4 years old, got started in martial arts. Next thing you know, he's a professional fighter. Next thing you know, he's one of the top MMA coaches in the world. So that's what I've told our fighters, and that's what I've told our coaches.
2: That is Scott Joffe, co-founder of Rufus Sport and longtime business partner of Duke Rufus. Joffe continues to run the day-to-day business of Rufus Sport and says everyone is always welcome.
3: We have a great community at Rufus Sport, and martial arts in general provide that community to people. So I pride myself on being a part of operating a place where people can come, they can feel safe, they can feel welcome.
2: A longtime member of the Rufus Sport community is Sergio Pettis, who currently fights professionally in the Professional Fighters League. He's also the younger brother of former UFC lightweight champion Anthony Pettis.
4: Yeah, man. Duke was a father figure for me. You know, I was, like I said, 12 years old. Anthony, around the time when he met him, was about 18, 19 years old. And yeah, we were, you know, just coming off of a tragedy, trying to find life and trying to find ourselves. And we've always had a passion for martial arts. You know, our mom got us into Taekwondo at a young age. So I felt like it almost got to a halt at that point. You know, we got done competing and just trying to figure out what's next. And then my brother Anthony met Duke Rufus, and yeah, man, the road changed for us.
2: Rufus provided the Pettis brothers not only with training, but a space to train. They would pay him back with their time and dedication to mixed martial arts.
4: I remember one time I reached out to him. I was like 14 years old. I hit him up on Facebook. I'm like, hey, I just went to Pius. I've been going to Pius High School. Like, would you mind if I come and train after I get out of school? Like, and I can't afford it right now. So I was wondering, you know, like if we could figure out some sponsorship. And he's just like, hey, man, come on through. Like, the sponsorship is just you showing up every day and you just, you know, giving into the, you know, the process. I just want you to train.
2: Sergio also mentions the impact on 28-year-old Christian Rodriguez, who currently fights in the UFC and has a record of 12-4. Christian's family moved from Chicago to Milwaukee when he was 8 years old. And when he was 14, Christian started training at Rufus Sport.
5: The cool thing about Duke is that he would show us moves, but then he'd be like, see, this is why it works. And then sometimes after class, we'll like sit down on our desk, any of the big TV, watch his old videos. He has so much knowledge. If you ask him questions, he'll come back with like 3 or 4 answers. He's like, all right, this is why we do this.
2: In a classic example of the student becoming the teacher, Christian has taken Duke's philosophy and passed it on to the next generation of mixed martial arts students.
5: I used to teach kids from 4 to 12.
6: Oh, really?
5: So I think that gave me the patience, full patience I needed. Yeah. It's like, I think it's more just to show them that they should love the sport. Duke has so many quotes. So one of his favorite quotes is like, having fun getting it done. And that was like all over his gym.
6: Yeah.
5: And he says that should be for everybody. It's like, you shouldn't hate your job or your sport. You should be having fun.
2: Like any great teacher, Duke Rufus gave his students words to live by. These aphorisms or Dukeisms are on the walls of Rufus Sport Academy and on some of the t-shirts of the students' training. I'm not here to be average is the first one that I noticed when I trained at Rufus Sport about 10 years ago. Everyone has a favorite. Again, here's Sergio Pettis.
4: Right now, I say whistle while I work. He always used to preach that, you know, make training fun because things get super repetitive. And not only training, but life, you know, life gets super repetitive. And if you allow it to let the reps get the best of you, you know, you don't start enjoying the sport. You don't start enjoying life.
2: I caught up with Michael Parker at Rufus Sport Academy shortly before his Muay Thai class, one of the many martial arts disciplines that's taught there. Parker was a longtime friend of Duke Rufus, continues to train at Rufus Sport, and has been training there for more than 15 years.
7: I can distinctly remember back being a kid and seeing Rick and Duke fight on ESPN.
6: Yeah.
7: And being like, those guys are from Milwaukee. Like, wow. Where like everyone was trying to be from somewhere else if they were from Milwaukee.
6: Yeah.
7: They would claim somewhere else. Where they were like, no, we're from Milwaukee, and there is a pride that comes along with that. I mean, the dude literally tattooed Milwaukee on his back. put Milwaukee on his back and then put it on the map as a destination for combat sports.
2: Those Dukeisms on posters inside Rufus Sport remain. The black and yellow Rufus Sport banners as you descend down the stairs to the gym remain. The pictures of Duke Rufus wearing his championship belt remain. And most importantly, the learning, and the training at Rufus Sport remain. To learn more about Rufus Sport MMA Academy and to hear more Uniquely Milwaukee episodes, visit radiomilwaukee.org/ourstories. 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

0: Thundercat. New music on 88.9. That one's called I Did This to Myself, featuring Lil Yachty. And I have more new music for you next. I'm Kat, by the way. Happy Saturday. We have Milwaukee's own Blood. They have a new song, a new EP on the way that's due out in August. Now, Blood's got some background in the city. You might remember the band Gold that we played all the time, and it was a lot of fun. Well, one of the members of Gold is now doing solo work, and Blood is what it's called. We're going to hear that. We're going to hear Depeche Mode. And before the hour is through, the new one from Disclosure. 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
0: 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The song is called Say, and it's new Milwaukee music on 88.9.

Such a good song. I love it. Lip Dance, A Bon Jovi on 88.9. Little extra wiggle room in this set, so let's dive in now with Depeche Mode, Everything Counts.

0: Depeche Mode on 88.9. We always got to make room for Depeche Mode. That one's called Everything Counts, and my name is Kat. Great to have you with us. We'll close out this hour with the new one from Disclosure. It's a cool song. It's called The Sun Comes Up Tremendous. Kind of sounds like a robot is singing it, so I hope you like that. We're going to hear David Gray, and then stick with me into the 4 o'clock. We've got new music from Anna Calvi. I want to hit up Bleachers, and we'll see where else we end up. 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Introducing the Guitar Town Music Festival on Saturday, June 13th at Cutler Park in Waukesha, featuring original bands from across the state celebrating the legacy of Les Paul. 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More info at guitartownfest.com. We've been talking about Anti-Gala. Yes, the hyphen Anti-Gala is back. It is the signature fundraiser for a hyphen. And this year, it is on Friday, June 5th at the Cooperage, and it's a celebration of the bold creativity of the 80s. All sorts of things going on there. We have these VIP experiences, which includes a pair of Adidas shoes, pair of Summerfest tickets. There's also an auction, and it's important to know, hyphen is Radio Milwaukee's urban alternative station. It is one of very few in the country, and the proceeds from Anti-Gala benefit the future success of hyphen. For more details, tickets, info, radiomilwaukee.org/Anti-Gala.
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New music on 88.9, Anna Calvi featuring those distinct vocals of Iggy Pop. That one's called God's Lonely Man. My name is Kat. We have a great hour ahead. We have new music from Bleachers. They're also coming to Milwaukee. They'll be at Landmark Credit Union on September 27th. We'll hear from Chaka Khan. I've got Tori Amos in her new song. She's coming to the Riverside Theater. More about that in a bit. Let's start with Doves. The song's a little bit older. It's got some really cool bells to it. Check it out. Kingdom of Rust by Doves on 88.9.

0: New music from Bleachers on 88.9, You and Forever. You can hear that song live when they play at Landmark Credit Union Live on September 27th. Now, if you need something a little earlier than that, Tori Amos is coming back to Milwaukee with Bartiz Strange. This is a huge show. She's going to be at the Riverside Theater on August 15th. I will see you there. We're going to play her new track in this next set of songs. We're also going to hit up Tame Impala and something from The Heavy. 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
1: Hey, this is Paula. On Wednesdays, I sit down with my co-host Kenny Perez as we explore new and nostalgic tracks from Latino America and the diaspora. Here is a clip from our recent episode. Her new EP, Sunday Girl, just came out recently.
2: Yes, so many vibes Nico Rubio has delivered us on Latinativa because you know what? When we started the show, I started playing Nico Rubio. When you joined, I was playing Nico Rubio as well. And just the evolution musically, not only like infusing the cultura, you know, doing Spanish and English, Mexican rancheras, indie. And I love this pop vibe that Nico Rubio is going with in Sunday Girl. This is called Pink Starburst. Latinativa.
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And now, shifting gears, something brand new from Tori Amos. You can see her at the Riverside Theater with Bartiz Strange on August 15th. Her new song, Gasoline Girls, on 88.9.

0: New music. Tori Amos on 88.9. Gasoline Girl's the name of that track. She's magical, and she's bringing her magic to Milwaukee. Yes. She's coming to play the Riverside Theater on August 15th, and with her, Bartiz Strange. So cool. I'm definitely going. My name is Kat. Having a great Saturday here. Keep hanging out. We have Milwaukee music on the way from White Dry Pages. We'll get to the new song from this darling we've been playing called Jelly Haha. And we'll start with the Black Keys. 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

0: Milwaukee Music on 88.9 White Dry Pages. The song is called Common People Heartache. My name is Kat. Closing out this hour, we have Jelly Haha. Her music is described as Technicolor. And yeah, that describes it pretty well. You want to hear what that sounds like? She's coming up next. Got a great new song called Clouds Will Carry Me to Sleep. We will also get to the Afghan Wigs, Bell X1, Milwaukee's own Ellie Jackson, and the new one from Suki Waterhouse. 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

New music, the Afghan Whigs on 88.9. That is House of I, and in front of that, Arctic Monkeys, Fluorescent Adolescent. My name is Kat. Getting into this hour, I'm looking things over. I think we have a great hour ahead. We're going to do something fun and lighthearted from my morning jacket. We have Milwaukee music, Ellie Jackson, the new one from Suki Waterhouse. We've got Perfect Harmonies heading your way from Boy Genius. And dipping into the old stuff as well, Big Star, September Girls. Looking forward to hearing that song. It's been a minute. Let's start with Bell X1. This is The Great Defector on 88.9.

0: Milwaukee Music, Ellie Jackson on 88.9. New one called American Dream. She's great. She just keeps cranking out the songs, and she has an album coming out soon. Well, not, you have to wait a little bit longer, but at Cactus Club on October 10th, she's having the album release show, and I'm guessing all the 88.9 DJs will be there because we love her. My name is Kat. Up next, Suki Waterhouse's new track. I also want to get to Modest Mouse this hour, Brother Wallace, and Johnny Blue Skies and the Dark Clouds, who is the alter ego of Sturgill Simpson. Just brilliant. 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A fiery diva, a rebel lover, a ruthless police chief, 1800s Rome has never been deadlier in the story of passion and obsession. 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
1: Our story starts here, in a home on the north side of Milwaukee, 23rd and Keefe, with Deshaun Harris.
2: Stand to yourself is the best way anyway, you know. So.
1: Deshaun is 56, but you'd never guess. She has two kids, three grandkids, and luckily for us, speaks in sound bites.
2: I don't have any problems with anyone. I try not to be a problem.
3: It's easy to get in trouble and hard to get out that mess.
1: Lived here for over 15 years, and she says she likes the neighborhood. Right across the street is an active church. Her next-door neighbor, Ms. Wanda, has an immaculate yard and garden. There's a corner store down the block that's been remodeled, and good vibes all around. Except inside Deshaun's house.
2: This is a bullet hole right here, too, y'all.
4: Is that the one that came in from the window?
2: Uh-huh.
4: That you were talking about?
2: Yeah, and it's still in the wall. The bullet is still in the wall.
1: She says the window with the bullet hole didn't get fixed for 5 months. And then there's the hole under her front porch.
2: You can see it. Real.
5: Oh, my God. Oh, my God. It doesn't look like a hole. It looks like a crater.
6: I think that's what took out the dinosaurs.
1: But currently, the biggest issue in her home is that her bathtub's knobs are stripped.
2: I can't
4: take a shower.
2: I can't. I have to use this bathroom sink and keep it real, go in the kitchen.
1: She showers by getting a bucket and walking either to the kitchen sink or bathroom sink. She told her landlord about this issue months ago, but the issue still isn't fixed.
2: When I first moved up in here in 2009, August 15th, I was paying $5.25. It was owned by Bobby Robinson.
5: Deshaun, what are you paying for rent today?
2: $925.
5: The same property, maybe even in worse condition.
2: My check is only $974 a month. Now take $925 out of that. My phone bill is $60. I got a gas and light bill too.
5: Every month you're just sinking a little bit more.
2: I'm sinking more and more in the hole.
1: Maybe you're thinking, this home sounds like a mess and expensive, so why not move? Well, Deshaun has tried, public housing and private housing, but trying to find an affordable apartment in central city of Milwaukee is not easy. And when it comes to living like this, a giant hole under her front porch, not being able to shower in her own home, bullet holes in her dining room wall.
2: Was I making that up?
5: You are not making that up.
1: She's not alone.
2: Imagine how the other tenants in them houses look.
6: Absolutely.
2: You know what I'm saying?
5: Air holes in foundation and roof, replace back stairs, install fence around the yard, address sewage backup, exterminate pests.
1: These are complaints from other renters who all have one thing in common. They all have the same landlord, David Tomlin.
5: Fix electrical problems, blown out fuses, and exterminate pests.
1: Tomlin owns a property company called Highgrove Holdings, along with about 12 other LLCs. And altogether, he's got over 200 properties in Milwaukee. These properties are riddled with code violations. And he also owns the city over $300,000 in back taxes and millions more to lenders. The homes he owns are an eyesore in already disinvested communities looking to rebuild, and a nightmare to live in for tenants. Tenants like Deshaun Harris.
2: He paint a picture like he's, you know, like he A1. Like he a good guy, as he say. I'm a good guy. But behind closed doors, you got Jekyll and Hyde.
0: That story came from 89.7 WUWM, Milwaukee's NPR. For more stories like this one, head over to RadioMilwaukee.org.

0: Brother Wallace with new music on 88.9. He's got some pipes. The song is Who's That? And back in time with Big Star, September Girls. And my name is Kat. Just a little time left with you this hour. And in that time, we'll get to Modest Mouse. And in case you haven't heard, they're coming to the Riverside Theater on August 14th. We're also going to hear from Biba Doobie with a new track called All I Did Was Dream of You. We have Unknown Mortal Orchestra. And I want to start with the alter ego of Sturgill Simpson, Johnny Blue Skies and the Dark Clouds. We'll start with that, but first, support for 88.9 comes from your membership and the Chad Smith Foundation, a nonprofit empowering young musicians through music education. 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

0: New music from Modest Mouse on 88.9 is called Picking Dragons Pockets. They have a new album on the way that drops on June 5th. Just enough time for you to get to know all the words to all the new songs before they come to Milwaukee August 14th to play at the Riverside Theater. My name is Kat. It's about time for me to get out of here, and it's been a lot of fun serving your songs this lovely Saturday. I will leave you today with a new one from Biba Doobie and something from Kid Millions. But before I go, support for 88.9 comes from your membership and Anodyne Coffee, featuring performances from Joe Richter Band and Gabriel Harris on Sunday, May 17th at 6 p.m. Doors open at 5 p.m. at the Walker's Point location. 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Thank you again for having me. I'll be back tomorrow to do it again. Have a great, safe Saturday night. We'll get to Biba Doobie featuring the Marias after this on 88.9. Bye-bye.
1: 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I'm Carol Ann, host of The Afternoon Drive. 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

Mitski with I'll Change For You. That's a big deal when you find someone that you're like, oh, you know what? I think I'm going to change for the better for this person. That's wonderful. I'm here all optimistic, full of love. Hopefully you can find those people that will change with you, for you, whatever it is you need. What's up? It's Britt. And this is your Saturday Night Soundtrack. I've got a couple friends that are going to the House of Heavy event tonight at the Rave. They're going to be playing new metal, nostalgia, alt metal anthems, metalcore breakdowns, all that good stuff. So this is an ode to all of you that are going out to that event tonight. Or if this is your first time hearing about it, it's happening. I'm playing some Deftones, one of my favorite songs from their B-Sides and Rarities albums called Wax and Wane, originally done by the Cocktail Twins.

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Also,

0: com. I got the Kurt Vile on the way, the very one and only Kurt Vile with Chance to Bleed from this latest album, Philadelphia's Been Good to Me. Also, we're going to get jamming in here with some Eve's Tumor with Jackie.
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0: twangy little ditty from Bright Eyes. It's called Dyslexic Palindrome, featuring Hooray for the Riff Raff. And hooray that it's Saturday. This is your Saturday night soundtrack. I'm Britt. 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I've got one of my favorite electronic artists on the way. It's Grace Ives with her tune Stupid Bees also. A little later, some Sharon Van Etten throwing it back to her album Remind Me Tomorrow with 17.
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0: there's so much to love about that sound, in my opinion. That's Milwaukee music, first and foremost, from Brandon Peyton Carrillo and Roy Evans. It's called All Things Must Change. They are blending Afro-Caribbean rhythms and dream pop textures in that cool sound you just heard. So I feel like I'm getting a lot of Roxy music, I'm getting a lot of David Byrne, and I'm getting it blended in a modern way. I can't wait to hear more from that group again. That's Brandon Peyton Carrillo and Roy Evans. It's Milwaukee music right here on 88.9. The Hyphen Anti-Gala is back. 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It'll be an evening that blends the energy of a family-style cookout, the nostalgia of the 80s, and the power of cultural storytelling. 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Kelsey Lu with Running to Pain is coming on up, and on the horizon, I got the Lemon Twigs.
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